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1: A newborn babe can be so fretful and disturbed. Seems like you can't do anything to comfort it. But when a mom pulls the baby close and begins to feed it, everything's okay. That's the way God wants to relate to us. One of the names of God is El Shaddai. That's usually translated God Almighty in English, but there's more to this name than suggested by that translation. El, or Elohim, speaks of God's power and strength. But the word Shaddai is a tender, touching word that speaks of a nursing mother supplying everything a child needs. The name El Shaddai tells us that God is the strength giver and satisfier of His people. What do you need today? Instead of looking around for a solution or inward to your own strength, look to El Shaddai for everything you need. With Seeking Him, I'm Nancy DeMoss, Wagamuth.
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1: Hey friend, I'm Lacey. 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Great is your faithfulness. 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
1: Hey friend, I'm Lacey. 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In the Garden of Gethsemane, just before his arrest, he prayed, "Not my will, but yours be done." 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

Hey friend, I'm Lacey. You know, when Jesus ascended to heaven, he gave his disciples a command. What we know as the Great Commission, go and make disciples of all nations, baptizing them in the name of the Father and of the Son and of the Holy Spirit. Jesus spent his life sharing the message of God's love and salvation with others. And he calls us to do the same. Lord, give us wisdom and boldness to do just that.

0: Dusty Bibles.
1: Hey friend, I'm Lacey. There was an older man who lived alone in a small house on a hill, and every evening he lit a lantern and placed it in his window. One night, a neighbor walked by and asked why, and he said, "I do this every night so that anyone lost in the dark knows where to find the road." Isn't it amazing how even the smallest light can guide someone home? Lord, help us to see those ones who need a little encouragement, a hug, or a reminder of your goodness. Help us to be your light.

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2: That's what we're going for, is just creating this environment where it's a loving authority.
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1: Mary Claire, There's a God.
2: Hey, VNE. Hey, friend. I'm Lacey. Well, I have a story to share with you tonight, and you might want to grab a tissue for this one.
3: When Clayton was old enough to recognize that I was blind, he began to ask questions about it. And he also began to pray that God would heal my eyes. It was really tender and difficult as a mom, of course, to hear that. But he would pray that God would heal his mommy's eyes. So one day, he and I were playing a game on the floor, and we only have a certain amount of games we could play together. You know, he was about 6 years old, and it was like this one, he had picked a new one. Well, there were lots of little men and little balls, and as he and I are trying to play it, I'm knocking things over. So little men are rolling and balls are flying off the board, and our frustration was growing. And I said, Clayton, you need to pick a different game that we can play together. So he dutifully is picking up all the pieces, putting them in the box, and he's silent. And I can tell as he's putting all the pieces up that he's thinking about something. So when he finally puts the lid on the box, he broke the silence and he said, Mom, I was thinking. I don't think God is going to heal you here on earth. And I was so struck by that, because I knew how important healing was to him. I knew how much he had been asking God to heal me. And so I asked him, why, Clayton, why do you think God wouldn't heal me here on earth? He said, because I think if God healed you here on earth, you might love earth more, and heaven is best. It was such a profound lesson that he had the eyes to see clearly the truth, that sometimes God withholds what we think is best blessings for the place that is best.

0: I made it.
1: Hey, friend, I'm Lacey. I love that song. Through those seasons where we didn't know how we were going to get through, we didn't know how we would take another step, but we are standing here today by the grace of God because He has brought us here. So thank you, Lord, that we have made it through. And you're not done yet. There will be more trials. There will be more mountaintops. But we are holding on to you. We are keeping our eyes fixed on you.

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1: KVNE, hey friend, I'm Lacey with you one more time tonight. What a joy it is to pray together, to think on Jesus together. I'm glad you're here. Father, I lift up my friend tonight on the other end of this signal, and I pray that you would give them peace as they wind this day down, that you would give them a good night of rest. And for the one who's driving or working or in a hospital room, Lord, would you protect them and sustain them through the night? We love you, Lord, and we thank you that you love us, even though we don't deserve it. In Jesus' mighty name we pray, amen. Until tomorrow, friend, I hope you have a good night.

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2: 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Hey, I'm your friend Fletch, and if you ever noticed how Thursdays can kind of feel like the longest day of the week, that's how it is for me anyway. And like the weekend is close, but not quite here, and that's really when I hold on to verses like this in Galatians. Let us not become weary in doing good. At the proper time, we will reap a harvest if we don't give up. So hang in there.

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1: 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Hey, I'm your friend Fletch, and I love putting together puzzles with my daughters, especially my middle one, who just turned 6, and she is extremely good at them. And there's a little part of my heart that's saying, you know what? She doesn't really need my help with that anymore. 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
1: KVNE. Hey, I'm your friend Fletch, and after the kiddos go to bed, my wife and I sometimes walk around the house picking up toys and cleaning up their messes, some of their messes. And we think, why do we even do this? 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

0: Jordan Feliz, next to me.
1: Gary, how do you deal with alcohol addiction in marriage, especially when this person doesn't think they have a problem?
2: 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Then move out. Since you've been loving them in a meaningful way for 6 months, they now have something to lose. Typically, they respond. After treatment, you can get marriage counseling and rebuild your marriage.
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2: 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I'm right there with you. You know, God notices, right? He sees all of it. And I love this in Matthew that says, your Father, who sees what is done in secret, will reward you, even when no one else has. He does, and he always will.

We're all struggling. 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
1: And it's amazing how God works. 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He passed away years before it ever came out. But every time I hear it, I think about him. 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He prayed a lot. Never underestimate the power of prayer. 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

0: Lord.
1: You know, tonight, if you're wrestling with a specific burden, or maybe a few of them, you know that Jesus invites us to hand them over. Psalm 55 says, cast your cares onto the Lord, and He will sustain you. So you don't have to carry that weight into tomorrow. 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
2: Hey, I'm Ryan Stevenson, and this is the story behind my new song, This I Know. This song was born out of that tension that we all feel, believing that God is good while living in a world that's unpredictable and sometimes painfully unfair. It doesn't ignore the hurt or try to rush past the questions. Instead, it sits in the uncertainty and chooses to trust the goodness of God anyway. Faith isn't pretending that everything's okay, but it's placing your weight on God's faithfulness when nothing else feels steady. And the same hands that allow the storms are the same hands that hold us through it.
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2: 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Always off key, but so full of joy. Isn't that what really matters?

0: 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Have your way.
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1: You know, this new one from Sidewalk Prophet's called Father Let It Be. 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And now hearing my sweet little girls lift their voices and their hearts to the Lord. 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
1: Josh Wilson, revolutionary.
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3: 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I would like to say this is an awesome radio station. 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And thank you for all that you do.
2: 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I can

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2: Hey, I'm John Reddick, and I want to tell you a little bit about my new song, Holding On. Praise God. We all find ourselves in these spaces where we want to give God our entire hearts, and these obstacles are sometimes in the way, and it's hard, it's heavy, it's complicated. But we still serve a God who's big enough and strong enough and able enough to be able to hold these things that we're struggling holding. So that's what this song is. This song is us handing over these things to God and remembering that God is holding on to us. So we honor Him, we love Him, we worship Him, we praise God.

0: 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Praise God.
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2: 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And we're going to do that with our dear friend Tara Lee Cobble. Here is the God Shot.
3: If anyone has the world's goods and sees his brother in need, yet closes his heart against him, how does God's love abide in him? 1 John 3:17. In his first letter, John spends a lot of time talking about what true faith in God looks like. He says true faith in God will always result in action. Our actions are not contributing to our salvation, they're the result of our salvation. Once we've been adopted into God's family and given new hearts, His Spirit comes to dwell in us and He works in us to make us look like Jesus. When Jesus saw people hurting, people in need, He leaned in. He aimed to help ease the burden of the world's brokenness. He sees your pain and He leans in. He also sees the pain of those around you and He leans in there too, and maybe He does it through you. Maybe you are the way someone else will see and believe that He's where the joy is. 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

KV and E, the voice of encouragement. This encouragement isn't telling you, hey, you got this, or you're good enough, because God's word says the exact opposite. It says without Him, we can do nothing. So this encouragement is telling you to chase after Jesus. He's enough.

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KVNE. Hey, I'm your friend Fletch. 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
3: Hey guys, Phil Wickham here. I've got a brand new song out called It Really Is Amazing Grace. I love this song so much. This man named John Newton, in the middle of a storm, he cried out to God, saying, God, if you help me, I give my life to you. And little by little, he understood what that prayer meant. He gave his life to Jesus, and Jesus changed his life. He went on to become a pastor and a minister. It's a testament to the grace of God at work in someone's life. We all are in need of God's grace, and that's why I think this song's connected with so many people over the years. It's a joy to be a small part of the huge story of this song, and I invite you all to sing it out with me. It Really Is Amazing Grace.

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2: Hey, I'm Ryan Stevenson, and this is the story behind my new song, This I Know. This song was born out of that tension that we all feel, believing that God is good while living in a world that's unpredictable and sometimes painfully unfair. It doesn't ignore the hurt or try to rush past the questions. Instead, it sits in the uncertainty and chooses to trust the goodness of God anyway. Faith isn't pretending that everything's okay, but it's placing your weight on God's faithfulness when nothing else feels steady. And the same hands that allow the storms are the same hands that hold us through it.
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3: 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I hear Mike and Carrie being funny, you know. I don't have to listen to something negative. 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
0: There's a lot of different ways to handle parenting decisions, but being able to support one another in those decisions is really important. So when in doubt, call a parental meeting and get on the same page. 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That quick little discussion can maintain your parental harmony. 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And when a mom or dad takes time to check in with them, it speaks volumes to the children about respecting the step-parent. In parenting, go the extra mile, because united you stand, but divided, they fall. For Family Life Blended, I'm Ron Deal.
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2: Hey, I'm John Reddick, and I want to tell you a little bit about my new song, Holding On, Praise God. We all find ourselves in these spaces where we want to give God our entire hearts, and these obstacles are sometimes in the way, and it's hard, it's heavy, it's complicated. But we still serve a God who's big enough and strong enough and able enough to be able to hold these things that we're struggling holding. 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This song is us handing over these things to God and remembering that God is holding on to us. So we honor Him, we love Him, we worship Him, we praise God.

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2: We know the good things about our faith, and yet in the moment that we actually have to engage with somebody else about that, we freeze up.
3: 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Hi, I'm Mark Gothier with Crew and Making Your Life Count. Mark Teasdale says a lot of people know what they believe, but freeze up when it's time to talk about it.
2: There's a lot of study that it's done around how to engage with anxiety itself that I think can be very helpful in giving us clues as to how we can treat the anxiety that we feel when we're thinking about evangelizing somebody. And then slowly using new thoughts and feelings to help spur getting to the place where we're willing to evangelize.
3: You do not need to have all the perfect words. You simply need the courage to take the next step. God can use your story to change a life.
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1: One group of Central Asia nation called the Uyghur, and now we gather together 1,000 Uyghurs, sharing them a gospel, teach them, and now they are doing EE in Uyghur area, and they travel to China to meet with their brothers and sisters, their Uyghurs, and sharing them a gospel too.
0: Isn't that amazing? This is what Jesus gave us as our mission and purpose, to make disciples of all the nations. 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
3: Hey guys, Phil Wickham here. I've got a brand new song out called It Really Is Amazing Grace. I love this song so much. This man named John Newton, in the middle of a storm, he cried out to God, saying, God, if you help me, I give my life to you. 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It's a testament to the grace of God at work in someone's life. We all are in need of God's grace, and that's why I think this song's connected with so many people over the years. It's a joy to be a small part of the huge story of this song, and I invite you all to sing it out with me. It really is amazing grace.

0: 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It really is amazing grace.
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1: Here on KVNE, I'm David Wolin with Haven Today, inviting you to anchor your day in God's Word. The Ten Commandments begin with four commandments focused on our relationship with God. The final six are all about relationships with others, and the first of those begins in the home. Exodus 20, verse 12, "Honor your father and your mother so that you may live long in the land that the Lord your God is giving you." What does it mean to honor them? Is this about obedience? Well, that's part of it, though that changes in adulthood. But at all times, it means holding them in high esteem, showing respect, being mindful of them, finding ways to serve and love. And when we honor our parents like that, we're also honoring our Father in heaven. 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
1: KVNE, Mike and Carrie in the morning. It's time to play True or False. There's no point, no prize. There's really no reason to do it. 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
1: 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It's gloves. Gloves are
2: what?
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1: That's true. Yeah. A large church out of Washington State is charging parking on Sunday mornings as part of their building fund.
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1: KVNE with Micah Tyler on the way, also Josh Baldwin and Toby Mack. Now it's time for Tara Lee Cobble with a God Shot. Tara Lee? Tara Lee, that's your cue.
2: Little children, let us not love in word or talk, but in deed and in truth. By this we shall know that we are of the truth and reassure our hearts before him. 1 John 3:18 through 19. Most people believe this letter was written by John the Apostle, one of Jesus' inner circle, the one who cared for Mary after Jesus' death. John knows what it's like to love others in a way that is inconvenient. Mary was likely a widow at the time of Jesus' death, and it would have fallen on him, her firstborn, to care for her. But Jesus passes the responsibility off to John when he dies. If John had said, "Sure, I'll care for her," but then left her destitute, that wouldn't be loving toward her or toward Jesus. Love means being willing and ready to demonstrate it. Today, may we be people who live out the truth we say we believe, even when it's inconvenient. May our actions testify that he's where the joy is.
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2: KVNE, good morning. It's Mike and Carrie. Hopefully you're not like me and...
3: Coming in hot.
2: Running late.
3: Well, the gang's all here. We're ready to go. We are poised and ready. Well, maybe ready. I don't know if we're poised.
2: Yeah.
3: Maybe not even ready. I don't know. We're ready to go. Welcome to Friday morning. The hit parade continues with Band Reeves and this guy.
4: Good morning.
3: It's a voice of encouragement.

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2: KVNA, Mike and Carrie, yesterday, I don't know if you could tell, but all morning we had a video production team in the studio.
3: We did. I could tell by the bright lights.
2: Filming our every move.
3: Lighting is very important.
2: And it's very intimidating,
3: yeah,
2: too.
3: Oh, yeah. Oh, yeah.
2: But it's an honor. Somebody would want to film our goings on here, but maybe you've not had that experience where a videographer tells you, okay, now do your job just like you normally do.
3: Okay. That's what we do.
2: With a light in your face. Okay, now act like you're talking. Okay.
3: Well, we are talking.
2: And could you do something with that shirt? I don't know. Is there something else you could put on? Anything at all? Okay. All right. It's going to be great. We're appreciative.

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1: 1 minute, it's sunny. 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

0: 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One of the things you may not know about Carrie Parsons, she not only co-hosts the morning show, that's the Carrie Parsons we all know and love.
1: Right.
0: She also produces most of the audio you hear on the morning show. She hosts her own show on the sister station, Lift Worship. You do that over there.
1: Every day, yeah.
0: She does a lot of the administrative work on behalf of the programming department. Look at that.
1: She is so nice.
0: Assistant program director. She brings coffee often into the studio.
1: Yesterday you paid for it, but I brought it in.
0: She might bring in a snack. She washes my car. Okay, she doesn't
1: do
0: that.
1: I don't wash your car.
0: But she does most
1: of that other
0: stuff. Thank you.

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1: Hey, I'm Ryan Stevenson, and this is the story behind my new song, This I Know. This song was born out of that tension that we all feel, believing that God is good while living in a world that's unpredictable and sometimes painfully unfair. It doesn't ignore the hurt or try to rush past the questions. Instead, it sits in the uncertainty and chooses to trust the goodness of God anyway. Faith isn't pretending that everything's okay, but it's placing your weight on God's faithfulness when nothing else feels steady. And the same hands that allow the storms are the same hands that hold us through it.
2: I got

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3: Hey, Mark, how are you doing today?
2: Hey, doing great.
4: Hey, good morning.
3: Good morning. Well, this is Kiki. I just wanted to call and tell y'all that we sure do love y'all and doing what you're doing.
2: Well, thank you very much.
4: Thank you.
2: God bless you.
3: Y'all are sweeties, and I just appreciate y'all a lot.
2: Well, thank you, Kiki. We love you, too, and we appreciate you calling us this morning. Hope you have a great Friday.
3: Okay, you too, and a great weekend, too. This

0: 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Be all right.
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0: Nelson, my Jesus.
1: This is Max Licato. Dean Lynn and I had enjoyed a nice dinner at a local restaurant. As we received our bill, a church member spotted us and came over. After we chatted a few moments, he took our bill. "I'll take this," he said. Guess what? I let him do what he wanted to do. I let him take it away. Someday we will stand before God. All of us will be present. All of us will have to give an account for our lives, every thought, every deed, every action. Were it not for the grace of Christ, I would find this to be a very terrifying thought. Yet according to Scripture, Jesus came to take away the sins of the world. John 1:29. On that day, I will point to Christ. When my list of sins is produced, I will gesture toward Him and say, "He took it. Let Him take yours." This is Max Licato.
2: 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Absolutely.
3: 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There was not a dry eye in that place.
2: It's really that simple. When you drop off a new pair of athletic shoes, you're giving joy to a child and peace for the parents.
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5: 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It's Mike and Carrie.
6: There's an old song called Money. It was way, way back. It's money. 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
6: 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We think we know what we want. 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We need a relationship with God. All the other needs gain perspective, and then they're satisfied. 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
1: KVNE, Mike and Carrie from our Creature of Habit department. I'm in a rut, but I like it.
2: Okay.
1: Creature of Habit. When I go out to eat, you know this, no matter where it is, what do I get?
2: You get the number one.
1: Whatever it is. I don't care what it is. I got new shoes. You probably didn't notice because they're exactly the same as my old one.
2: Also, I can't see your feet. Oh, they are exactly the same.
1: Yeah, they're exactly the same. Exactly. I get the same haircut for 20 years. I haven't changed. I even got the same kind of car as I did last time.
2: You did?
1: Yeah. But tonight, that's all going to change. When I go home, I'm not going to go the same way I always go. I'm going to go home in reverse the entire way. I'm just going to drive home in reverse.
2: That's not possible. What do you mean? Like your car?
1: I'm changing things up.

0: Evans. It's the Breakfast Run with Mike and Carrie.
1: What a beautiful morning.
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2: I've got so much to be thankful for. Look, I got a

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1: Hi, KVNA.
2: The other day, me and my son was out, and the driver's side window in my little Honda doesn't go down. So we went through the Whataburger drive-thru in Lindale in reverse.
1: I'm just keeping people on their toes, Mark. That's all you're doing, just kind of keeping people on their toes.
2: Oh, yeah. He said, you won't do it. I said, bet. He's like, bet. I was like, here we go. In reverse. People are looking at us. They had their phones out, filming us. She walked up. I said, ain't you going to ask why? She said, no. But I'll go ahead and ask why. I said, because the driver's window don't roll down. She said, that's only something you would do.
1: I think you should do it even if the driver's side window didn't work. I think do that once in a while.
3: I think don't do it. Don't tell people to do it.
1: I think when you go into an elevator, you should walk in and not turn around. I think you should do that too.
3: Okay, that one's safe. I'm okay
2: living
3: with
2: life
3: that one.
2: On the edge.

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2: I have a life hack for you.
1: Okay, tell us your life hack.
2: So if you ever need to quickly, like, chill a can of soda, so you just wet a paper towel and you, like, wrap it around it and you put it in the freezer for, like, 15 minutes and it's perfectly good.
1: Okay, wet paper towel around a Coke, put it in the freezer, and it's cold after 15 minutes.
2: Mm-hmm.
3: And then what happens if you forget and leave it in there?
1: You got to set the timer, because otherwise you're going to have
2: to... I mean, it's probably freeze if you forget it.
3: Yeah.
1: Yeah. Good hack.
3: Well, thank you for calling.
1: How much do we owe you?
2: What?

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1: KVNE with Mike and Carrie. It's nice to see shoes on the, you know, usually it's like, don't leave your shoes out, but we love seeing the shoes in the lobby.
2: Yeah, they're all over the place.
1: Yes.
2: What do you want? Yeah, the shoe drive in full swing, but not for long. We want to get the shoes to kids before school starts. That's the whole point. If we wait till after school starts, it could be awkward. Excuse me, teacher, we want to interrupt your math class right now to give kids some shoes. No, we want to do it
1: before school starts.
2: Yeah, so get on board. 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

0: casting crowns, east to west.
1: KVNE, if you're not at this point of life yet, you will be soon, sooner than you think. Survey says Americans expect to need $1.2 million to retire. Americans on the average say you need $1.2 million
2: wow, working
1: saved up
2: forever.
1: Less than half predict that they'll accumulate even half that. So that's where we stand. But there's only so much you can do, right? I mean, you make specific goals, you take baby steps, you get creative. Maybe drop a subscription or two. That helps. Skip an expensive coffee once in a while. These things add up.
2: I don't know why you're looking at me.
1: Avoid toll roads whenever you can.
2: Oh, I avoid those.
1: Cook. Eat at home. Saves a lot of money.
2: That definitely does. Yeah.
1: And if you have extra, drop it off here at KVNE Studios. We'd like to save a buck or two, too.
2: That's right.

0: 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Glorious day.
1: Hi, KVNA. How are you changing things up this morning?
2: My experience with an elevator. I love the elevators where they have a front and a back door.
3: Yes,
2: So I walk all the way up to the back door and stand there and knowing that it's not going to open, but whenever the other one opens, I beat on the door saying, let me out, let me out.

0: Father, let it be.
1: Good morning. It's Mike and Carrie. So thankful that we are all covered in grace today, whether we're on the go or taking it slow. We are so glad you're here.
2: But with a song from Mac Powell, and he's been around with or without Third Day about 30 years now. And I asked him, when was it that people started carrying your equipment for you?
3: But you know, I joke often, I'm on stage and I'm tuning my guitar, and I'll tell people, you know, it takes a minute for me to tune while I'm trying to keep everybody's attention talking and tuning at the same time. And I tell people, I used to have people that could do this for me. Now I got to do it myself. But you know, I think probably around 99, 98 or 99 is when people started carrying my stuff for me.

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2: Things are getting real. Jesus, take the wheel. 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
1: Hi, KVNA.
2: Yes, this song that you're playing right now, I was about to call and request it. So I just want to say thank you, and that's how God works. So
1: I love when he does that.
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2: Yes.

0: 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Praise the Lord.
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2: Hey, I'm John Reddick, and I want to tell you a little bit about my new song, Holding On. Praise God. We all find ourselves in these spaces where we want to give God our entire hearts, and these obstacles are sometimes in the way, and it's hard, it's heavy, it's complicated. But we still serve a God who's big enough and strong enough and able enough to be able to hold these things that we're struggling holding. So that's what this song is. This song is us handing over these things to God and remembering that God is holding on to us. So we honor Him, we love Him, we worship Him, we praise God.

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1: KVNE, Mike and Carrie, where we love the kids. Oh, the kids. We love the babies.
2: Oh, Tim Hawkins loves the babies.
1: Love them babies.
3: A lot of mothers like to pre-parent before the child is even born. They like to, like, you ever seen these women who, like, read to their baby in the womb? Just let it develop. You see his mom, once upon a time, there were three bears. Papa Bear, Mama Bear, and Baby Bear. The kid's in fluid. Tim, it sounds like, once upon a time, there were three bears. Papa Bear, Mama Bear, and Baby Bear. Is it my porridge to come? What is that? Is my mom Charlie Brown's teacher? 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

0: KVNA, Mike and Carrie, yesterday, I don't know if you could tell, but all morning we had a video production team in the studio.
1: We did. I could tell by the bright lights.
0: Filming our every move.
1: Lighting is very important.
0: And it's very intimidating,
1: yeah,
0: too.
1: Oh, yeah. Oh, yeah.
0: But it's an honor. Somebody would want to film our goings on here, but maybe you've not had that experience where a videographer tells you, okay, now do your job just like you normally do.
1: Okay. That's what we do.
0: With a light in your face. Okay, now act like you're talking. Okay.
1: Well, we are talking.
0: And could you do something with that shirt? I don't know. Is there something else you could put on? Anything at all? Okay. All right. It's going to be great. We're appreciative.

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1: 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It's Mike and Carrie. It's National Ice Cream Month, July. Celebrating.
2: Yay!
1: Why not, right? More women than men admit to eating ice cream in bed.
2: Oh, I don't do that. But we don't keep ice cream around the house, so.
1: I mean, who's going to admit it? I mean, of course, you know, more women than men admit to it. Not very few people would admit to it, probably.
2: I mean, I could see myself, you know, hanging out on the bed watching a movie, eating ice cream. If I had it.
1: Who couldn't envision that? 13% of women admit to a secret stash of ice cream.
2: Now, see, I wouldn't.
1: You wouldn't
2: if I had it, I wouldn't be talking about it right here. I would, because it's a secret stash.
1: Where is this secret stash anyway? There's only a limited number of places you can keep ice cream, or like one. The freezer's the only place you can keep.
2: The back of the freezer, underneath the frozen peas. Because no guy is gonna go reaching for the frozen peas.
1: That's right. So that's a good strategy.
2: Yeah.

0: John. Finished.
1: KVNE, Mike and Carrie, a lot of important things we could be talking about, not the least of which is the place where you keep your secret stash of ice cream.
2: Do you have one?
3: No, I don't have a stash, but I learned when I was an adult that my mom used to hide her chocolate in the freezer and wrap it up and market broccoli and Brussels sprouts and stuff like that. We didn't find out until after we were adults.
1: Your mom is brilliant.
3: I know. I picked it up and looked at it and go, ew, and put it back down.

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4: 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Maybe you knew it and just forgot. He's right here, right now, and he cares for you. 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

0: not worship you.
1: KVNA, Mike and Carrie, the World Cup has been going on since like Easter of 2025. I don't know.
2: It's everywhere, yeah.
1: It's great. It's all over the internet, the social media. There's a lot to talk about it. Many following it closely. Some suddenly becoming fans after never watching a soccer game their entire life.
2: That's Keith, my husband. He's always trying to find it. How can I watch what's on tonight?
1: Yeah. Now, some people are put off by the word soccer. They say, no, it's football. Okay, if you want to call it football,
2: right. That's
1: fine. But it's been going on for a long time, and I admit I haven't stayed current. However, we did watch one game here at a staff lunch, and it was exciting to see it. Sunday is the final.
2: Okay.
1: Yeah, I know that much.
2: It's good to know.
1: And then it's over, and then in a couple weeks, the other football starts. Okay.
2: Oh.
1: Is there ever a season without football?
2: I don't know.
1: Do we need a break? I don't know. Maybe they need a break, you know? Heal up, save some money. Maybe we could all use a break. That's not a popular opinion in these areas.

0: KVNE with Mike and Carrie. One of the things you may not know about Carrie Parsons, she not only co-hosts the morning show, that's the Carrie Parsons we all know and love.
1: Right.
0: She also produces most of the audio you hear on the morning show. She hosts her own show on the sister station, Lift Worship. You do that over there.
1: Every day, yeah.
0: She does a lot of the administrative work on behalf of the programming department.
1: We are so nice.
0: Assistant program director. She brings coffee often into the studio.
1: Yesterday you paid for it, but I brought it in.
0: She might bring in a snack. She washes my car. Okay, she doesn't
1: wash your car.
0: But she does most
1: of that
0: other stuff. Thank you.

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1: My driveway is dry this morning.
0: Oh, good.
1: And I got my warm clothing on, and I'm drinking some hot coffee.
0: All right. You're off to a great start.
1: You know, the guy might mow the yard today, even.
0: Really? Wow.
1: Sure. I'm sure he turned on all the sprinklers off with all the rain. If we get a little sunshine.
0: It's possible. It's supposed to be cloudy today, but you never know.
1: Yeah, he'll wait till next week. But I feel good this morning.
0: Yeah.
1: I'll be listening to y'all and shutting up.
0: Well, good to hear from you.
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1: KVNE with Mike and Carrie. It is a little cloudy this morning.
2: Yeah.
1: But a beautiful day and happy Friday.
2: The shoe drive is on. We're not actually driving shoes.
3: Who's gonna drive you home?
2: No, it's another form of the word drive. We'll be driving these shoes until the cows come home or July 24th, whichever comes first.
1: And these shoes benefit kids right here in our community.
2: Yeah.
1: So we'd love for you to be a part.
2: We want to get these shoes on the feet of kids going back to school, because where else would you put them than on their feet? But we need you. Send us
1: That's
2: your
1: right.
2: shoes, all sizes. 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I think it's the video games is the reason, but that's for another program. 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

0: pain. I'm so blessed.
1: Mike and Carrie, my lovely wife and life partner, Lois, and I are going on an Alaskan cruise for our anniversary.
2: I'm so excited for you.
1: Our 46th anniversary.
2: Wow.
1: You know, 46 years, there's nothing special about the number other than that's the one we could finally save up to go on an Alaskan cruise. We're not guaranteed tomorrow, so you got to go when you can. We have names for anniversaries, you know, like silver, gold, and emerald.
2: What's 46?
1: 46, they don't have
2: any for it. Yeah, it's cruise.
1: I'm going to go ahead and call it the Beatles anniversary. It's been a
2: hard day. Now, would Lois call it that?
1: I have to run it past her.
2: Yeah.

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3: Yes, you guys are asking, what am I doing different?
2: Yeah.
4: Yep.
3: Okay, what I'm doing, we've been doing this maybe about a month now. We light up a candle early in the morning, put it in the front of the window, then I put it on the station, the one you got on right now. Beautiful, by the way, beautiful.
4: Oh.
3: And just concentrate, and I'll just talk to God. Oh.

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1: Mary Claire, There's a God.
2: KVNE, one of our veteran artists is Mike Weaver of Big Daddy Weave.
3: And I love the story about a song, you know.
4: I got a Facebook message of a man. He stops on his way home from work, you know, one day at Walmart to pick up some things for his wife. And then he goes to the automotive section. And he said that he absentmindedly in the aisle with his cart, man, just starts singing the song Redeemed. And as he's singing it, he says an aisle over, somebody else starts singing with him.
5: And I am redeemed.
4: And there's a guy at the end of the aisle who is just standing there staring at him. And he said, the guy goes, what does that even mean? And Ed is just like, man, let me tell you. And just about that time, he said, the other guy from the aisle over who was singing with him, Kate, turns the aisle and comes up his aisle and says, look, man, I want to get in on this with you. And literally, they got down in the aisle with that man and just led that guy to Jesus right there in Walmart, dude. It never gets old hearing what God has done through the songs, because you know that's him. There's no way it could be us. There's no part of the songwriting process where you go, now this is where the guy's going to get saved in Walmart, you know.

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4: You know, we're human beings and stuff bugs us. Maybe it's people in traffic. Maybe it's somebody at work.
3: Maybe it's you.
4: Maybe it's me.
3: Just kidding.
4: Maybe it's your own kid. Whatever it is, it's not easy to do, but set a reminder on your phone. Give grace today. We've all been given grace. Ephesians 4 says, give grace to those who hear.

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1: Blessing offer, your love.
2: KVNE, I'm Mike. I'm here with Carrie.
3: Hello.
2: Now, we're all trying to eat reasonably. We're just trying to be reasonable, right? That's
3: yeah, until about 6 o'clock at night, and then I go crazy.
2: Something happens. I don't know what happens. But, you know, I'm out to eat with a friend. I'm having lunch with a friend. He gets the burger plate, and I get soup. I said, I'm just going to have soup.
3: Mike, is that all you're going to have?
2: That's all you're going to have? I said, well, that's all. Yeah, that's all I'm having. And he says it again. That's all you're going to have? I thought we covered this.
3: Now, is he buying or, you know?
2: I don't remember.
3: Because sometimes people are like, are you just being cheap?
2: Okay.
3: You know?
2: Maybe, yeah, that might factor into it. Depends who's buying. But overall, why does anybody care what I'm eating? Why does it matter?
3: Do you care what he's eating?
2: No, that's just all. People want you to eat more than they do. That's
3: maybe
2: the thing.
3: You should turn it around and go, is that what you're eating?
2: It's not a competition.

0: Adams. Wait for me.
1: KVNE, Mike and Carrie. We got a Sunday feature at noon. It's the best of Mike and Carrie.
2: Oompa, loompa, doompa,
3: yeah, that's doompa. If that's anybody, it's you. It's not me.
1: I don't know.
2: Puzzle for you.
1: That's not it.
3: That's not it.
1: That was not our finest
3: you
1: hour.
3: You just need to tune in.

0: Hey, VNE, Mike and Carrie, one more time. We got to clear this room.
1: Yes.
0: Then we'll let us stay all day. Pick up after ourselves.
1: Have we ever tried?
0: No.
1: I don't think we've ever just said, we're not leaving.
0: We could do that. That's what they do in the movies. You know, make radio stations look like they can actually do that.
1: Right.
0: You can't do that.
1: No, you can't do that.
0: Because we got to pick up, you know, the next guy's coming in. But no maid service here. You know, we got to take care of it.
1: Would be nice.
0: We got to pack up.
1: Tidy up after ourselves.
0: Take our cups and our plates. Teddy bears. You going to finish those fries?
1: Yes.
0: Hey, have a sweet weekend, all right?
2: Take your shoes off.
0: Yeah.
2: Y'all come back
1: don't
2: now.
1: Take your shoes off.
3: Hey guys, Phil Wickham here. I've got a brand new song out called It Really Is Amazing Grace. I love this song so much. This man named John Newton, in the middle of a storm, he cried out to God, saying, God, if you help me, I give my life to you. And little by little, he understood what that prayer meant. He gave his life to Jesus, and Jesus changed his life. He went on to become a pastor and a minister. It's a testament to the grace of God at work in someone's life. We all are in need of God's grace, and that's why I think this song's connected with so many people over the years. It's a joy to be a small part of the huge story of this song, and I invite you all to sing it out with me. It Really Is Amazing Grace.

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0: KBNE, a good Friday. Happy Friday, I'm Nikki. And before we get ready for the rest of the show, as we always do, let's take a minute in God's Word with a God Shot and Tara Lee Cobble.
1: Little children, let us not love in word or talk, but in deed and in truth. By this we shall know that we are of the truth and reassure our hearts before Him. 1 John 3, 18-19. Most people believe this letter was written by John the Apostle, one of Jesus' inner circle, the one who cared for Mary after Jesus' death. John knows what it's like to love others in a way that is inconvenient. Mary was likely a widow at the time of Jesus' death, and it would have fallen on him, her firstborn, to care for her. But Jesus passes the responsibility off to John when he dies. If John had said, "Sure, I'll care for her," but then left her destitute, that wouldn't be loving toward her or toward Jesus. Love means being willing and ready to demonstrate it. Today, may we be people who live out the truth we say we believe, even when it's inconvenient. May our actions testify that He's where the joy is.
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0: Vienny, it's what we're called to do. Hey there, I'm Nikki. And Cindy, what can I do for you?
1: There's a song I wanted to hear, but I'm not sure what the title of it is. But one of the lyrics in it is like a groom waiting for his bride.
2: I think I know which one. Hold on. I just blanked out. Like a groom waiting for his bride. Which song? Oh, Even So Come.
3: Yeah, that was it.
2: Even So Come.
1: I can't remember the title.
0: Girl, you're not alone. Well, why do you like that song?
1: I don't know, really. It's just, it hits me the right way every time. I just really love it.
0: Nice. Well, I think I could play that for you.
1: Thank you so much.

0: perfectly.
1: Micah Tyler, perfectly.
2: Yes, he does. KVNE, hey there, I'm Nikki. You know, he is the only one that can perfectly love us. But we are called to try to love others. And with events like Love Thy City, may get a chance to. And they're needing volunteers, so find out more at KVNE.com.

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0: Ben Fuller, Black Sheep.
1: KVNE, even if you have felt that way for far too long and been far from the Lord, he still waits and he still says, come. Come for the freedom that he gives us and what Philippians 3 talks about, citizenship in heaven. From it, we await a Savior, the Lord Jesus Christ. Amen.

0: Daigle. Oh, Lord.
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0: Toby Mac. 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
1: Do we have to be that close to him? KVNEA there, I'm Nikki, and I was doing some Bible reading this morning in the book of Jeremiah, which is a hefty book, and a lot of feelings, a lot of emotions. And there was a section that I don't think I've ever read before. That's the goodness of God when we read his word. Things show up. And it's talking about a linen belt. And God is talking to his prophet and says that he needs to take his belt off, his linen belt that he bought, that he's wearing around the waist, go to an area and hide it in the crevice of some rocks. And so the prophet does that. Well, a few days later, God comes back and talks once again to the prophet and says, hey, I want you to go back over to that place where you hid your linen belt and dig it back up. And he does, but now it's ruined. It's completely useless, is what the translation says. And God says, that is what happens to those who aren't tied to me. When we choose to do things in our own way, in our own timing, and, you know, YOLO, you only live once in this life, and our rules, we can become useless and broken and messed up. But with him tied to him in his way, anything is possible.

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1: Some people love their dog, though. I think it's cool if you love your dog. As long as you know the dog don't love you back. It's true. Hurts a little, but it's true. Hear me out. If you have dog food and your neighbor has steak, you ain't got no dog no more. So I said that one time at this event, and this lady waited 45 minutes in an autograph line to prove to me her dog loved her. 45 minutes, right? She walked up to me, she said, I got something I want to show you. She hands me a newspaper article about her and a dog. She pulled it out of her purse. First question, why is that in your purse? Like, you just came to the comedy show with an article about you and a dog? So she showed me the article, and it talked about how the dog saved her life. Apparently, her house caught on fire, and she was asleep. And it said the dog would not leave her side. It kept barking and barking and barking till finally she woke up and they got out the house safely. I was like, wow, that's amazing. Wow. Hey, let me ask you a question. You didn't have a doggy door, did you?

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4: 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It doesn't ignore the hurt or try to rush past the questions. Instead, it sits in the uncertainty and chooses to trust the goodness of God anyway. Faith isn't pretending that everything's okay, but it's placing your weight on God's faithfulness when nothing else feels steady. And the same hands that allow the storms are the same hands that hold us through it.
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2: Sometimes I feel like I just keep pretending.

0: Lift me up.
1: That's what he does. KVNE. Hey there, I'm Nikki. He holds us. He carries us. He reminds us that we're not alone, even when things feel so overwhelming, because it can. In fact, Mercy Me and Bart Millard, when writing their latest Make It Well, understood those feelings.
2: When I had the idea for Make It Well, it came from wrestling with the hymn, It Is Well, that, you know, I've sang all my life for funerals and stuff like that. It's always during tragic times. And I realized during those difficult moments that I'm kind of lying when I say it is well with my soul, because normally it is not well with my soul. Like, the harder the times get, the harder it is to sing that song. And so I kept thinking, if I were to write this, I would make it into Make It Well, because I'm not getting through this without the help of the Holy Spirit. I think there are people in the middle of the struggle. If they think about it, it's tough to sing that it's all good, it's fine, it's well with my soul, when it really isn't, when you're in the middle of it. And so this one goes out to all those like me that are in the middle of the struggle, just trying to get by.
3: Making well with my soul. Don't let me face this loneliness alone. Making well with my soul. I need a peace that only heaven knows.

0: 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Make it well.
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0: Jackson, Up and Up.
1: KBNE. Hey there, I'm Nikki. So how do you do that? How do you lift up the name of the Lord in your everyday life? Well, living life differently than the world can really do that. In fact, in Matthew 5, it says, "Let your light shine before others, so that they may see your good works and give glory to your Father who is in heaven."

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2: I've got so much to be thankful for. Look.

0: Forrest Frank. Thankful.
1: KBNE, we should always be learning. Hey there, I'm Nikki Martinez. And you know, it is July. We are halfway through 2026. And maybe at the beginning of the year, you thought about some things that you wanted to try this year. But, well, you just haven't yet. This is a great time to do it. And in fact, Izzy, my 6-year-old, is in the studio with me. Say hey, Izzy.
2: Hello.
1: And yesterday, randomly, we got talking on this subject about learning new things. And you said that there's a couple of things that you want to learn. New things you want to learn, right?
2: I really want to try learning Spanish, okay. But also talk English. Mm-hmm. But I also want to try to learn swim team, because that's what we're doing next year.
1: Okay.
2: Because I'm going to be trying it out for the first time because my mom forced me to do it.
1: I have suggested that that's what we're going to do next year. You're a really good swimmer. I'm just saying. Apple doesn't fall too far from the tree. That's what the saying goes. That means if mommy was a good swimmer, you're probably going to be a good swimmer. But we're trying. We're trying. So what about you? What's something that maybe in this second half of the year you want to try? You've been thinking about 844-984-1234.

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1: Can a pair of shoes really make a difference in a child's life? Absolutely.
2: The little girl who excitedly showed each volunteer her new shoes, as they were leaving, she turned to tell each of the workers, God bless you. There was not a dry eye in that place.
1: It's really that simple. 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

0: Baby Annie. There I'm, Nikki, joined by Izzy in the studio with me. What's up, Izzy?
1: Hello.
0: And we've been talking a little bit about things that you want to try. You're going to try swim team, but the other one that just randomly popped up, you want to try speaking what?
1: Spanish.
0: That's true. And so we're going to probably try to practice some of that. But we're not the only ones who want to try new things during the second half of the year. That's right. What about you? 844-984-1234. Bill?
2: Well, I bought a powered parachute and I'm going to go fly it.
0: A powered parachute?
2: Uh-huh.
0: What does that entail?
2: Well, it's a 65 horsepower engine pushing this little cart like an airboat type of thing with a parachute over your head. And you run down the runway about 100 yards and you're airborne and you fly about 35 miles an hour. And you fly up to 10,000 feet if you want to go that high, but you just kind of skim around and fly for 3-4 hours and enjoy the nature that God made.
0: Wow. Well, good luck and Godspeed, sir.

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1: KVNE. Hey, and a good Friday. I'm Nikki. And for a minute, look down at your feet. If you are driving, definitely pay attention to the road, but you know on your feet you have shoes. And kids having new shoes all the time, it feels like it's happening constantly when their feet are growing. Well, the thing is that there are families here in East Texas who really are struggling financially, and that new pair of shoes for their kids before school starts, it's just not in the budget. But you can change that. Our back to school shoe drive, it is so important right now. Our goal is 2,500 pairs of shoes. We are not even halfway there, and we need your help because we wrap up next week. Find out more how you can help at KVNE.com.

Baby Annie. Hey there, I'm Nikki. And let's face it, none of us really like to take medicine. No kid, no adult, no one. And that includes Marjorie. But taking her medicine or not meant life or death. Can I tell you about her? See, after her nurse, Lori, took Marjorie's vitals, she realized the elderly woman had a deadly high level of potassium. And the only solution was a tall glass of medicine. But Marjorie, being a little on the stubborn side, wasn't having it. She resisted big time. Well, during this argument, Marjorie became distracted with a bracelet Lori was wearing. And that's when the nurse said, just then, it felt right to tell her that she could have it if she agreed to take all of her medications. Well, happy as can be, Marjorie agreed, drinking every single drop. And Lori not only saved a life that day, but brought some happiness in the mix.

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3: Father, let your kingdom come. Father, let your will be done.
1: Will you take just a minute and join us for this noon prayer stop?
4: Hey, this is Laura Story. Will you pray with me? Our Father, which art in heaven, hallowed be your name. Your kingdom come, your will be done on earth as it is in heaven. Give us this day our daily bread, and forgive us our debts, as we forgive our debtors. And lead us not into temptation, but deliver us from evil. For yours is the kingdom, and the power, and the glory.

Yes, we have ignored you. So busy doing your work that we forgot that this was for you. Arms wide to our homeless savior, but arms crossed to our homeless neighbor. On bended knee, unite us all, set us free.

0: Jeremy Camp. No survivors.
1: Davey Annie. There, I'm Nikki. And with it being less than half of the year left, maybe there's still some stuff that you want to try for the first time. Yeah, we've reached the middle. So what's something in 2026 that you want to try? Or maybe even your kids are trying. 844-984-1234. Tracy?
2: My three-year-old made his first peanut butter and jelly sandwich today.
1: What?
2: Yeah, with a little assistance, but he still did it primarily on his own.
1: Okay, specifically, what jelly did he use?
2: Strawberry.
1: Mmm, yummy.

0: Chris Tomlin, whom shall I fear?
1: Can't be any. If that's the thing that you're wrestling with right now, maybe feeling fearful, overwhelmed, alone, whatever it may be, don't forget we have a prayer center. If you can't get a hold of us here in the studio, you can always let us know how to pray for you. It's at kvne.com.

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3: Hey, I'm John Reddick, and I want to tell you a little bit about my new song, Holding On, Praise God. We all find ourselves in these spaces where we want to give God our entire hearts, and these obstacles are sometimes in the way, and it's hard, it's heavy, it's complicated. But we still serve a God who's big enough and strong enough and able enough to be able to hold these things that we're struggling holding. So that's what this song is. This song is us handing over these things to God and remembering that God is holding on to us. So we honor Him, we love Him, we worship Him, we praise God.

0: magic, holding on. Praise God.
1: Yes and amen. KVNE. Hey there, I'm Nikki. And that could be the thing that you're trying to do better with this second half of 2026. What's something new, maybe a new habit or new activity that you might be trying or wanting to try, or just a new way of living? 844-984-1234. Randy?
2: Because I was an athlete and I made good grades and I was always picked for things, I've really have been in control, I felt like, a lot in my life. And I always tried to work everything out and to do out the way I want to do it. And so God has crippled me, literally, like I'm a disabled veteran now. I'm having to be humbled. And so I'm letting go of everything. And I'm learning how to just let go of me and let God be more in control. So that's a new thing for me, is to just like really let go and not try to be important, not try to be special, and not try to be awesome, but just be me and let God do everything and, you know, and try to give him the credit for everything.

0: Can a pair of shoes really make a difference in a child's life?
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5: 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Remember the day when I came in and I was calling you Susan all morning? 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

0: Cochran and Company. 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
1: KVNE. Hey, Iz.
2: What?
1: What you doing over there?
2: Drawing Hello Kitty.
1: You drawing or coloring?
2: Coloring.
1: You're the artist in the family, aren't you?
2: Yes.
1: What is it that you like about art?
2: I just like the fun colors you get to use.
1: And how you get to mix them?
2: Yeah.
1: Yeah, and you are pretty creative because you sometimes come up with things that I wouldn't even ever think about, like drawings and stuff.
2: Oh, like my butterfly dog bunny?
1: Yes. I mean, it's really cool. I like it. I learned how to draw it because of you, but I have never seen something like that before until you came around. So, can I just say you're super creative?
2: Yes.

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1: KBNE. Well, hopefully today feels less like a storm, especially for some of our friends and listeners who today should be the start and celebration of a new year of life. Friends like Jennifer Prescott, Alan Cornelison, and John Landis. Happy birthday, y'all. Enjoy. Bye.

Yes, he is. KVNE, I'm Nikki Martinez. Wrapping things up this afternoon with one more fact. That his way will always be better. Romans 11 says, oh, the depth of the riches and wisdom and knowledge of God. Oh, Lord.

0: 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Your way's better.
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0: Jacobs, Craig, and Dean. Great I Am.
1: KVNE, your voice of encouragement. Hi, I'm Adam, in for Linda here today. Hey, thanks for hanging out with us. And as long as you have breath in your lungs right now, God, He's not finished with you yet. And the Bible says, and I am sure of this, that He who began a good work in you will bring it to completion at the day of Jesus Christ.

0: Feliz. The king is alive.
1: Hi, KVNE. Who's this?
2: Hi. I'd like to request a song.
1: Oh, we would love to try and get a song on for you. What song do you want to hear?
2: Oh, Come to the Altar.
1: Oh, that is a great choice. Hey, what's your name?
2: Aniston Griffith.
1: Well, Aniston, I'll get that on for you right away, okay? Hey, thanks for calling.
2: Okay.

0: days God gave.
1: KVNE, I'm Adam, and I know that life can be hard. And even during those valleys of life, we can still praise God. Here's author and speaker, Rebecca Lyons.
2: A lot of my friends were having babies at the same time. And so when they were all infants, you know, we were all in the same boat. And we started this mama's play group with our kids just at our feet every Tuesday. But 2 years in, all their babies are crawling and hitting each other and stealing each other's Cheerios. But my baby is still laying there. And that's when it starts to hit, right? When you're watching your friends' kids change. And you're seeing as they grow older that the gap is spreading. So it's not just that you accept that reality early on, it's that you have to continue to accepting that new normal or that difference for a whole lifetime. And it doesn't change when they're in high school because you think, will they have a girlfriend or will they get married or, you know, will they go to college? And then what will their life expectancy be? And will I be able to care for them forever? But it's actually so good, though, because it keeps you so dependent on God. And for that, I will forever be grateful. And I still know that had I not had Kate in my life, I would have just blazed by people because that was my personality, a high capacity, high achieving mama. And I praise God that He rescued me from that.

0: Unspoken. Reason.
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KVNE, I'm Adam, and has the weather ever put you in a bad mood? Well, if I'm honest with you, it put me in a bad mood last night because when I got home from work, I couldn't get my daily run in because it was raining. Now, I know in the big picture of life, missing a run is not a big deal, but for me, it's a great reminder that my joy and my hope is not based in the circumstances that surround me. But as a follower of Christ, our joy is found in Jesus Christ.

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1: KVNE, your voice of encouragement. 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And 87% of American households have this. I think we probably have 20 in our house. Yes, it's a Bible, and it's God's word, and it's true. And remember what it says. Your word is a lamp unto my feet and a light unto my path. 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

KVNE, your voice of encouragement. I'm Adam. And Fridays, they have a way of putting a little extra joy in our step, don't they? But here's the best part. Our joy just doesn't come from knowing the weekend is here. Our joy, it comes from knowing Jesus. So whether you're celebrating a great week this week or trusting Him through a difficult one, God, He is worthy of our praise today.

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2: 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Maybe for you, it's grilling out tonight or watching a baseball game. Maybe it's sitting outside and looking up at the stars or just spending time with family. Enjoy these moments of life. The Bible says this is the day the Lord has made. Let us rejoice and be glad in it.

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1: Hey guys, Phil Wickham here. I've got a brand new song out called It Really Is Amazing Grace. I love this song so much. This man named John Newton, in the middle of a storm, he cried out to God, saying, God, if you help me, I give my life to you. And little by little, he understood what that prayer meant. He gave his life to Jesus, and Jesus changed his life. He went on to become a pastor and a minister. It's a testament to the grace of God at work in someone's life. We all are in need of God's grace, and that's why I think this song's connected with so many people over the years. It's a joy to be a small part of the huge story of this song, and I invite you all to sing it out with me. It Really Is Amazing Grace.

0: Wiggum and Crowder. It really is Amazing Grace.
1: Yes, His grace is so amazing. Hey, thanks for being with us here on KVNE. I'm Adam. And one of the great things about God is that He can use one simple conversation, one kind word, or one moment of encouragement to completely change someone's day. So be looking for those opportunities this weekend. You never know how God might.

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1: 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And speaking of Zach Williams, he's going to be live in concert for a great night of worship on November 5th at the Belcher Center in Longview. 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
1: KVNE, your voice of encouragement, and isn't it funny how we depend on GPS for just about everything these days? 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You know, life, it feels the same way. Sometimes we get off the path that God wants for us. So we must remember to fix our eyes on Jesus, because He is the way, the truth, and the life.

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1: KVNE, your voice of encouragement. Hi, I'm Adam. And the beautiful thing about God's grace is that nobody is too far gone and nobody is beyond his love. 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You are loved by the creator of the universe.
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1: 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Hey, Mom, your kids might not remember every meal that you make them, but they will remember the love that you showed them. Hey, you're doing a great job. Keep pointing them to Jesus. And here's some daily encouragement from New Mercies for Moms.
2: God shows His love for us constantly in a million little ways. But I'll admit, it takes a little bit of training and persistence to teach our hearts to listen and watch for His subtle love notes. Lately, I've seen His love in a sunrise, an answered prayer, a text from a friend, and my son's sweet hugs. What about you? How have you seen or felt God's love? If you're struggling to feel God's love for you, I pray He'll reveal Himself to you in a brand new way today. I pray you'll sense Him in a sunset, the love of a friend, or a quiet moment alone. Keep your eyes and ears open, Mama. His love for you is all around. I'm Mary Catherine with New Mercies for Moms. 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
1: Yes, he is worthy of it all. KVNE, your voice of encouragement. Hi, I'm Adam. And Monday is the big day. It is our big city shoe drive, a little friendly competition between the towns of Longview, Tyler, and Lindale, as we are trying to collect 2,500 pairs of shoes for kiddos as they head back to school. We're going to have team members positioned at the Walmart on Loop 281 in Longview, at Walmart on South Broadway in Tyler, and at the Lindale Southside Bank from 11 to 2 on Monday, and which location will collect the most shoes. It's just a friendly competition, but let's see if your town wins. You can find out more information about the Big City Shoe Drive. Also, if you can't make it out to one of these stops, you can learn about how you can give a pair of shoes online at kvne.com.

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0: 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Absolutely.
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5: Hey, I'm Ryan Stevenson, and this is the story behind my new song, This I Know. This song was born out of that tension that we all feel, believing that God is good while living in a world that's unpredictable and sometimes painfully unfair. It doesn't ignore the hurt or try to rush past the questions. Instead, it sits in the uncertainty and chooses to trust the goodness of God anyway. Faith isn't pretending that everything's okay, but it's placing your weight on God's faithfulness when nothing else feels steady. And the same hands that allow the storms are the same hands that hold us through it. I got

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2: KVNE, hi, I'm Adam. And you know, when I was in college, I did my own laundry. And I have to say, I was pretty good at it. Now, as a husband and as a father, my wife, she does the laundry for me. And she does a really good job, and I am so thankful for that. You know, you realize something in college, laundry is a chore, and in marriage, laundry, it's a gift. Here's a man who knows about doing his own laundry. It's comedian Nate Bargatze.
3: I do my own laundry. Thanks. Thank you. I think that's what it deserves. My mom did my dad's laundry growing up, so I thought all wives do husband's laundry. And I've always done my own. And to be honest, I felt it had been forgotten about over these past 17 years. The sacrifice I was making that other husbands didn't have to make. One day, I was like driving home and it popped in my head. And I was like, all right, I'll bring that up. I mean, I didn't bring it up that day, you know. I was like, I'm sure there will be a time where we'll be in some fight. I'll be losing this fight. And then, I do my own laundry. So I sit on it for like 6 months, like a long time. We finally get in a fight. I don't remember what the fight was about. Nothing. I don't know. I'm losing this fight. And so in my head, I'm like, this is it. I mean, I was sad to see it go. That's how good I felt. I felt bad for her. I mean, I was like, she thinks she's winning this fight. I'm about to drop a bomb on her right now. So just out of nowhere, I just go, I do my own laundry. And I mean, I said it like, they don't make them like this no more. I was shocked that it started a second fight I never saw coming.

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0: KVNE, hi, I'm Adam, and let's be honest, none of us like to go through trials. There are seasons in your life that test you and they stretch you and they push you to your knees. 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Father, thank you that you are with us in the storm. Lord, you are faithful and you are good, and we can always trust in you. We praise your great name. 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
2: 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Hi, I'm Adam. Hey, thanks for being with us. And the Bible says God removes our sins as far as the east is from the west. That's the kind of grace that we get to celebrate right now because of Jesus. And I'm

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1: Hi, KV&E. How you doing today?
2: Good.
1: Are you having a great day?
2: Yes.
1: Good. What can I do for you?
2: Can you play What an Awesome God by Phil Wickham?
1: Oh, that is an excellent choice. I'd love to play that for you.
2: Thank you.
1: Thank you. You have a good rest of your day, okay?

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2: Hey, I'm John Reddick, and I want to tell you a little bit about my new song, Holding On, Praise God. We all find ourselves in these spaces where we want to give God our entire hearts, and these obstacles are sometimes in the way, and it's hard, it's heavy, it's complicated. But we still serve a God who's big enough and strong enough and able enough to be able to hold these things that we're struggling holding. So that's what this song is. This song is us handing over these things to God and remembering that God is holding on to us. So we honor Him, we love Him, we worship Him, we praise God.

0: 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Praise God.
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0: Stephen McWhorter. Come, Jesus, come.
1: KVNE, hey friend, I'm Lacey. So glad you're joining me this Friday evening. You made it. We made it to Friday. So way to go, friend. What do you say? We praise the Lord together. Turn this one up from Cochrane and

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3: 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Are you desperate for help? 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

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Hey, friend, I'm Lacey. 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
1: 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Hey, friend. I'm Lacey. Well, I have an incredible story to share with you tonight from Stephen Miller.
2: We got room in our Suburban for one more kid. You know, we got room in our house. Like, let's go for it. And so we start the process to adopt our daughter, Penelope. She was older. She was 12. She had a cleft lip and palate. And we knew, you know, it was going to be an adventure. It was going to be a lot. But again, my wife, who's just amazing and so wise and so full of faith, just said, I think we're supposed to adopt two, not just one. And I found this little boy on the special needs list, and he's got left side hemiplegia, which is a form of cerebral palsy. It had a couple of strokes in utero and couldn't use the left side of his body. I just told her, babe, I don't know. Like, I'm not sure that we can handle, you know, another one. Like, not just because we're going to need to get a bigger vehicle and all of that, but like, can we really handle adopting a teenager and a special needs child? And I said, here's what we'll do. I'm not hearing from the Lord. I'm going to pray about it, but like, I'm not hearing from the Lord. And here's what I know is that God loves orphans. He's the father to the fatherless. He puts orphans in homes, you know? If I know that that's God's heart and that's what his word has revealed to me, then like the next step of obedience is just to say, my yes is on the table. Let's move this direction. And man, within a few months, China had said, yeah, like we would love for you to adopt both of these children concurrently. And so we began that process, brought them home in 2017. And so, you know, it's been a wild ride since. Our son had bilateral brain surgery for a rare brain disease called Moyamoya that ended up causing the cerebral palsy. And he's just been a walking miracle ever since. They said he was never going to walk. He's running now. You know, he's never going to talk. He's really saying more and more words every week, every month. There's something new happening with him. He's just a miracle kid. And it's incredible to be a part of that, you know?

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1: KVNE, hey friend, I'm Lacey. You know, Jesus told stories about seeds and lamps and bread and farmers, things people touched every day, and I love that about Jesus. He could have spoken in ways that sounded complicated, but instead he pointed at ordinary life and said, "The kingdom of God is like this." I think that means our lives are full of reminders if we're paying attention. Like a mother comforting a crying child or a neighbor mowing an elderly widow's yard. The world might call those things small, but Jesus never did.

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2: 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You know, summer in the South means ceiling fans are spinning nonstop, tomatoes are growing, and somebody, usually me, is saying, don't let all the cold air out about 50 times a day. It's basically tradition.

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2: 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There was a listening friend who called in one night and asked for prayer because she said she felt invisible. Her husband had passed away. Her children lived far away. Days would go where nobody knocked on the door or called her name. 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
2: Hey friend, I'm Lacey. I remember when I was a kid, my dad would come home so tired from being in the heat all day, but he would still come out and shoot the basketball with me. And we would shoot hoops for maybe an hour or so, and it meant the world. And I didn't fully understand how tired he was when I was that young, but now I do. And I recognize that that's love. Isn't it amazing how often love in Scripture looks sacrificial in ordinary ways, like Jesus washing feet, cooking breakfast for his disciples after the resurrection, stopping for blind beggars everyone else ignored? Thank you, Lord. You can't

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1: Hey, friend, I'm Lacey. Maybe you're listening tonight and you just feel weary. Maybe in a desert season, not angry, just tired. Tired of the burdens of fighting, of worrying about prodigal children or strained marriages. I just want to remind you, Jesus never turned away tired people. In fact, he said, "Come to me, all who are weary and heavy laden, and I will give you rest." Wow, what an invitation from our Savior King.

0: 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Praise the Lord.
1: Can a pair of shoes really make a difference in a child's life?
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3: 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Run, jump, and dream higher. Hope shines here."
2: Shoes are a very simple gift, but they can lead to some profound change. You're sending a child back to school with dignity and confidence.
1: It's really that simple. 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
4: 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You made my day.
1: Thanks to Bannister Plumbing and Air for being our ministry impact sponsor.

0: 'cause there's a God.
1: Mary Claire, There's a God.
2: What a reminder this evening. There is hope because there is a God, and that God is the same yesterday, today, and forever. And the Bible tells us that as we hope in Him, He renews our strength.

0: Let the church sing.
1: Hey, friend, I'm Lacey. You know, one thing I admire about Jesus is really everything, but he was never too important for people. Children climbed into his lap and the sick interrupted him constantly. Crowds followed him everywhere and he stopped for people. I think about that often because the world trains us to hurry past people, but Christ never treated people like interruptions.

0: 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Oh, my soul.
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2: KVNE, hey friend, I'm Lacey. There is something about sitting outside on a summer evening after the heat finally breaks. The sky turns gold. People drag lawn chairs into the driveway just to talk a while. And every year I think the same thing. God did not have to make this world beautiful to make it functional, but he did. 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Thank you, Lord. We praise you.

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1: 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It really is Amazing Grace.
4: Yeah. Hey guys, Phil Wickham here. I've got a brand new song out called It Really Is Amazing Grace. I love this song so much. This man named John Newton, in the middle of a storm, he cried out to God saying, God, if you help me, I give my life to you. And little by little, he understood what that prayer meant. He gave his life to Jesus and Jesus changed his life. He went on to become a pastor and a minister. It's a testament to the grace of God at work in someone's life. We all are in need of God's grace. And that's why I think this song's connected with so many people over the years. It's a joy to be a small part of the huge story of this song. And I invite you all to sing it out with me. It really is Amazing Grace.